man about the boy. And I know it's stupid to be mad about the boy. 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

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Anthony Wilson on the guitar. 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

0: 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Oh, baby, that's the one I like.
1: What's that, honey?
0: Pick you up at 8. And don't be late.
1: But, baby, I ain't got no money, honey.

Thank you. God bless you. Thank you. Good night. Anthony Wilson on the guitar. Jeff Hamilton. John Clayton, thank you and God bless you.

Okay, this next song was my first single ever. 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
1: And during the few moments that we have left, we want to talk right down to earth in a language that everybody here can easily understand.

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1: There's been a lot of talk about this next song. Maybe too much talk. This song is not a rebel song. This song is Someday, Bloody Someday.

continent of Atlantis was an island which lay before the great flood in the area we now call the Atlantic Ocean. So great an area of land that from her western shores those beautiful sailors journeyed to the south and the North Americas with ease in their ships with painted sails. To the east, Africa was her neighbor, across a short strait of sea miles. The great Egyptian age is but a remnant of the Atlantean culture. The antediluvian kings colonized the world. All the gods who play in the mythological dramas, in all legends from all lands, were from fair Atlantis. Knowing her fate, Atlantis sent out ships to all corners of the earth. On board were the 12. The poet, the physician, the farmer, the scientist, the magician, and the other so-called gods of our legends, though gods they were. And as the elders of our time choose to remain blind, let us rejoice and let us sing and dance and ring in the new. Hail Atlantis!

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2: Neptune, stalk that.
3: Yeah. Of course. I'm actually waiting on the boss now. Yeah, he says that we have some kind of special assignment or something. He's supposed to be calling me like any minute now. Hold on, let me get the phone. Hold on. Hello? Jackson here. Yeah, what? You found Manuel Noriega? In the Philippines? He has a mansion? Okay, we're on it right now.

0: of a dance.
1: Insert the name of your sweep here.
2: Who shall we talk about now?
3: You.
4: I think we ought to talk about those four fellas sitting over there at the bar.
5: Which four fellas?
4: Cute.
5: Don't let's talk about those four fellas. There are five of us.
4: Well.
6: You got a point.
3: Maybe you could share one.
4: Yeah,
2: all of us have one.
4: That's a good idea.
2: Oh, can you imagine? All of us team up.
4: Oh, look. Oh, he's beautiful.
5: Which one are you referring to?
4: That tall one.
6: You can have him.
4: The one.
5: Why?
3: You dropped out already?
6: Because he's got...
4: What's the matter with him?
6: Well, he's cute, but, I mean...
4: He's got a lot of money, though.
6: I know. Well, we gotta have some drawbacks.
2: I tell you, money ain't all he's got a lot of. He just turned around. Look at the front of him.
4: Oh, yeah, look. Oh, look, girls.
6: Look.
2: That ain't no banana.
6: You can't do it.
5: Any more champagne?
6: Here, have some.
4: There you go.
5: Susie's looking at you.
2: Susie.
5: I'm doing better, right?
2: He's looking at you. Susie, he's looking at you.
4: Oh, is he? Oh, great.
3: Well, you're on for tonight.
4: Oh, yeah, seems like it, doesn't it?

0: Well, it make me act so funny, make me spend my money, make me feel real loose, like a long neck goose, or like a girl. Oh, baby, that's the one I like.
1: What's that, honey?
0: Pick you up at 8, and don't be late. But, baby, I ain't got no money, honey.

son of a gun. He gonna make pretty women jump and shout. Then the world wanna know